You're listening to WCLV Cleveland, broadcasting in HD and on 90.3 FM. Idea Stream Public Media.

0: If you can sleep through that, check your pulse. That's the Cleveland Orchestra led by Christoph von Dohnányi in a 1994 recording of The Dance of the Comedians by Bedřich Smetana from his 1866 opera called The Bartered Bride. And that is from Act 3, and that was recorded for the Decca label on WCLV. It's 6:15. I'm Jacqueline Gerber, and I'll be your host until 10 this morning. Later this hour, just before the Sue's Alarm at 5 before 7, we'll offer a feature called the Naughty Etymologist, and that's a word that sounds extremely tasteless, but it's, as it turns out, it's not, which encourages you, I hope, to use it as often as possible, and thus perhaps increase your social stature, because if you shock and dismay with a word that turns out to be perfectly respectable, well, people will remember that conversation with you.
1: I totally get from you inexorable through line of melody. When you are that committed to what you're doing, the audience has no choice but to be stuck to you like glue. We have to be at the edge of our seat because of your conviction. It's beautiful. I'm pianist Peter Dugan.

And in a vision, if a

Running, running, running, running, running, running, running, running, running, running, running, running, running, running, running, running, running, running, running, running, running, running, running, running, running, running, running, running, running, running, running, running, running, running, running, running, running, running, running, running, running, running, running, running, running, running, running, running, running, running, running, running, running, running, running, running, running, running, running, running, running, running, running, running, running, running, running, running, running, running, running, running, running, running, running, running, running, running, running, running, running, running, running, running, running, running, running, running, running, running, running, running, running, running, running, running, running, running, running, running, running, running, running, running, running, running, running, running, running, running, running, running, running, running, running, running, running, running, running, running, running, running, running, running, running, running, running, running, running, running, running, running, running, running, running, running, running, running, running, running, running, running, running, running, running, running, running, running, running, running, running, running, running, running, 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

0: The Royal Philharmonic Orchestra, Vernon Handley conducting. That was A Hebridean Symphony, a 1913 composition by Sir Granville Bantock, who was born on today's date in 1868. Thanks for tuning in for Symphony at 7 here on WCLV. Coming up next, it's Performance Today. I'm John Mills. Thanks for listening.
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